I thought I'd found the girl of my dreams. So it seems this is how the story ends. She's gonna turn me down and say, can't we be friends?

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I got a dollar and a quarter and I'm just Randy Clown. But don't let nobody play me cheap. I got 50 cents more than I'm

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1: 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Von 1A Radio.

nothing else can replace. 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

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But don't let no female play me cheap. 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

0: 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Rooms are let 50 cents. 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
1: If we're lucky, folks, he might finish.